driving new Benz, then suck me dry and spit me out again. 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You can't fade me, want me to amaze. I know about women and I'm mystic ways.

0: going out on a new mission. 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One strike is what you get. 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

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Where my mission goes is mathematical. 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

sit down under, that's what I provide them. 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Then a voice come back for brutal, good and evil, and make it neutral. Take out comp, evilize the whack beats, taking out punks, but still to say the least. The job is done, and still I have the strength for the night in the lyrical way.